That's the latest from Sudan Archives, a project of Brittany Parks, an incredible performer, particularly when she pulls out that violin. Oh, it just takes it to a next level. Had the Replacements and Wednesday in that set as well. It's just after 6 o'clock on your Monday. Hi, Jesse Witten here. I am going to hang out for the next few hours, and then my buddy Carmel Holt is coming up for a new episode of her show, Shiro's, exploring the work of female and gender-expansive musicians every Monday night at 9 o'clock. And we're going to have a good time. It's my first Monday in May. It's your first Monday in May 2026, so let's celebrate the day. I'm going to play you some new music from Jose Gonzalez. He's actually got a show coming up at Mission Ballroom. That's going to be on May 11th, and in this week's issue of the Inside Track newsletter that comes out on Thursday, Dana, she writes the newsletter, she's giving you a chance to win tickets. So if you're not subscribed already, you might want to take care of that. You can subscribe at indie1023.org. I'll play you some of that new music from Jose Gonzalez up next on Indie 1023.

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0: Radio and music, and I'm so excited because Philadelphia is generally good to music makers and lovers, I find. I'm Jesse Witten. I'm going to be here for the next couple hours, and we're going to explore some new music together. If there's a song you want to hear, give me a call at 844-INDY-1023. I'm going to try to read your mind up next, though. I've got a new song from Lucy Dacus, the track Planting Tomatoes, her special release for Record Store Day just a couple weekends ago.
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Philadelphia has been good to me. It's a new album from Kurt Vile with that song Chance to Bleed. Yes, he is a Philly boy. And it is just a really great music scene. It must be good to a lot of its local musicians because there are a lot of great folks coming out of there. Adam Wiener of the band Low Cut Connie, also out of Philadelphia. I'm actually going to see him later this week. I get to go to Philadelphia for a radio conference, and we're going to talk about radio.

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0: It's Dry Mouth, Colorado Music on Indie 102.3. We're going to be playing that band every day for the month of May, getting to know Dave, Jake, Kyle, and Nicholas, the four members that make up that band based in Boulder and Denver. Been together for nearly 6 years, and once you get to know them, you could possibly hang out together. We have our local 303 meetup coming a little earlier this month because of Memorial Day. So it's going to be on Monday, May 18th. Put it on your calendar. You don't need a ticket. No cover. 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So join us. We're also going to be giving away some passes to Outside Days. And the lineup is insane. It's Death Cab for Cutie. It's Japanese Breakfast. It's worth going to see. And we're going to get you tickets to get into the door, the three-day fest on Auraria campus. Again, that is early this month, Monday, May 18th. See you there at the local 303 meetup. I'm Jesse Witten, playing you Sampa the Great, that new Zamrock sound that they've created for this new song, and new stuff from Effers on the way on Indie 102.3.
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Yeah, we bring it back to the start. Here's a moment of silence, bring it back to the art. Mind blowing, it's a classical part of Zamrock and hip hop and alternative spark. Yeah, it's the way that I'm on already.

Maybe you knew a version of this band under the name Spud Cannon, but things are a little bit different now. They go by Effers. That's not really what they're called. I can't say it on the radio. It is spelled funky, so it's fine to put on the internet, but I can't say it. It's got their debut release, though. You can find the band by looking up Spud Cannon. Maybe that's the easiest way to do it. Or you can check out our playlist at indie1023.org, and you'll see the actual name of the band. That's L-U-C-K-Y. They've got new music. It's next to David Bowie and Sampa the Great, and I'm Jesse Whitten. Playing you, Charles Bradley. A great that left us in 2017, but boy, he knew what was going on. This is the world is going up in flames. We can't let it. So let's let this song be a warning. It's Indie 102.3.

That's pre-pandemic Bon Iver on Indy 102.3. The song Hey Ma, Simpler Times, before quarantine, before Justin Vernon said he might not even come out with another album. He's not going to be done with music, though. He's going to release singles. He's going to release music his own special way. I think it's going to be good. We'll see what happens. But I'm Jesse Witten on Indy 102.3, giving you New Order. Just inducted into the Hall of Fame, the Rock and Roll Hall, that is. New Order and Joy Division. So it's really cool they recognize both bands, though the members switched up. True Faith was the song. It's next to the Barr Brothers just after 7 o'clock. And we've got more new music discovery. This is a project out of Montreal, hearing from Maggie Merlin with Spice Kick.

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1: Don't look at me like that. I'm just asking for a fight.

0: Before I see a band in concert, I love to learn the lyrics because I like to lip sync at their show. I don't sing because no one's there to hear me sing. Ooh, that's for sure. But I love to lip sync the words to all the songs. There's nothing more like connecting, unifying than mouthing the words with an entire audience who love the same words as you. It's a beautiful experience. And we're going to get to have that live music experience with Metric. That's coming up at Fillmore Auditorium on June 11th. And that's the new song, Victim of Luck. We're going to help you get to know the words by playing it here on Indie 102.3 leading up to the show. At Colorado Music with Lane O and Maggie Merlin giving us some brand new music discovery. 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But that could be anyone. There have been so many shows lately. So stick around. 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

0: Rat Boys are having a great year. They had their own headlining tour, and then they're going to be performing with some other big names. They are going to be sharing the stage with Spoon soon. They're going to be with Pavement and Jesse Wells. Some really cool music contacts they're making this year. I'm so excited to see things happen for this band. It's the song Penny in the Lake next to the Black Angels and the Chemical Brothers. And I'm Jesse Witten. It's Monday night, so that means we get to hang out till 9, and then Carmel Holtz is back for a new episode of Shiro's, as she does every Monday. I am going to dive into Soccer Mommy in a little bit. That's a favorite of Shiro's, actually. Stick around. It's New Music Discovery on Indie 1023.
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New from Charlie Crockett. 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Next to Pixies and Soccer Mommy, I'm Jesse Witten on Indy 102.3. 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New music from Monrovia coming up next. This song is just filling my heart with so much hope. 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

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We

That's Grace Ives. You just came out with a record called Girlfriend. We're playing Avalanche on Indie 102.3. And by next year, you're going to be able to say, I knew her when. I knew her before she had that opening slot on Olivia Rodrigo's tour, which we all know is what catapults people to fame. It's what happened to Chapel Roan. It's what's going to happen to Grace Ives. So look out for her name. You heard it here first on Indie 102.3. Next to Tunde Adebempe and DNA featuring Suzanne Vega. To start that 8 o'clock hour on your Monday night. And I'm Jesse Witten bringing it to you. It's not just any Monday night. It is May 4th. May the 4th be with you. I could do a Star Wars set right now. I could celebrate the holiday of today, Greenery Day. Celebrate the greenery in your life. Go outdoors while it's still light out and hug a tree, though the light is fading fast. So maybe I'll take it indoors. Maybe we're not going to do it tree-themed. Maybe we're not going to do it actual plant life-themed. I'm going to do a green set, though. It's just a different kind of green set. So listen in, starting with Green Day. This is She on International Greenery Day. It's Indie 102.3.

0: what's on.
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It's Al Green in our greenery set. It's International Greenery Day, May 4th, so celebrate the greenery in your lives. I just brought you four cases of greenery. Al Green, who just turned 80 years old last month, incomparable. It's actually the Reverend Al Green. And you might not have realized this, but he was born Al Green, but he changed his name for showbiz. His last name is actually Green with an E at the end, but he didn't think we could handle it as an audience, so he's just simply removed the E and goes by Al Green. Adam Green, before that, with his song Jessica, and he just always takes me out. His monotone and dry humor, he's wild, and he's such an outside artist at this point that his last few album titles, he just knows he's not going to be on the radio. I'm not going to say his last couple albums, but he did come out with a new one earlier this year. And Colleen Green, incredible indie artist, signed to the Hardly Art label and started with Green Day. Happy Greenery Day on Indie 102.3.

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0: It's a band out of Longmont, Colorado. It's Downey Chase. We're going to get to know them really well throughout the month of May. And they're going to be going all around Colorado this year. So you'll probably have a chance to see them live. They are going to be touring in Europe this May. But then they're coming back. They're going to play at Vultures on May 27th in Colorado Springs. Then on June 11th, they'll be in Aspen playing Belly Up. And then back here in Colorado playing Swallow Hill Music on September 11th. But you can get all those details and more about this band at indie1023.org. Just click on Local 303. It's also where you can submit your own music for future consideration of the Local 303. It's next to Disclosure, Noah Kahan, and Anna Calvi on indie1023. Coming up, we're going to hear from Steven Sanchez, Nico Case, and more.
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This is The Week. The new record from Steven Sanchez drops on Friday, but you heard it here first on Indie 102.3. We've been spinning this one for a while. It's the first single, Sweet Love, from this album, Love, Love, Love, next to The Shadows and Nico Case, who's going to be back through town tomorrow with her supergroup band, The New Pornographers. Excited for that show. If you want to see what else is coming on, we have our concert calendar at indie1023.org, but I got to start making my way out of the studio. Carmel Holt is coming up next with a new episode of Shiro's, and I'm going to spin. What am I going to choose as my playout music? I do think of it that way. I was on a recreational soccer team when I was in high school, and my playout song was Girlfriend in a Coma from the Smiths, and that seems like it was maybe bad luck. Do I want to get in a coma while I'm playing this sport? Anyway, so I think of this as my walk-off music. So I'm going to go with Gary Clark Jr. today. We've got Ain't Messin' Round on Indie 102.3.

Shamika said I had potential. Shamika said I had potential. Shamika said I had potential. Shamika said I had potential.

Shamika said I had potential. Shamika said I had potential. Shamika said I had potential. Shamika said I had potential.

Shamika said I had potential. Shamika said I had potential. Shamika said I had potential. Shamika said I had potential.

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1: Hey, I'm Carmel Holt, and welcome to She Rose Radio, an independent space that was created to turn up the volume of women, non-binary, and gender-expansive voices in song and conversation. 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

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And if I could be anywhere, I'm right here.

0: Carole King on Shiro's Radio. It's the 55th anniversary of Tapestry this year. And I love to say these words. Brand new music from Beth Orton. The song is Waiting from her upcoming new album, The Ground Above, out on June 26th. With that, I welcome you to the Shiro's Radio Hour, my friends. I'm your host, Carmel Holt. It's so great to see you as always. And before we get into what's coming up this hour, a gentle reminder. 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You'll be helping to make this programming possible, which amplifies women's voices through song and conversations like the one that you'll hear later this hour with Judy Collins as we continue to celebrate her 87th birthday on May 1st and her farewell tour that is now in progress. That's coming up in the second part of the show. Hope you can stick around for that. And right now, we wish Adele a very happy 38th birthday on Tuesday, May 5th. Hard to believe it was 15 years ago that we first heard this song.
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0: Tour that is now in progress. That's coming up in the second part of the show. Hope you can stick around for that. And right now, we wish Adele a very happy 38th birthday on Tuesday, May 5th. Hard to believe it was 15 years ago that we first heard this song.

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0: best wishes to the artist who named her first four albums for her age, 19, 21, 25, and 30. Adele celebrates her 38th birthday on Tuesday, May 5th, and we heard Rolling in the Deep from 21, which is marking its 15th anniversary this year. It's She Rose. I'm Carmel Holt. Speaking of birthdays, we are celebrating Judy Collins' 87th birthday on May 1st and the start of her farewell tour. This week, we bring you part two of our series in her honor. That's coming up next. Stay with us.
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0: This week, we continue to bring you the story and life soundtrack of a living legend, a multi-Grammy winning singer, songwriter, activist, and author who's been performing and recording since the early 60s. Now, six decades into her career, she remains a vibrant and creative force. She's an inspiration and an icon. Her voice rings clear and true as ever, and we are talking about Judy Collins.

0: talents. She was the woman who kickstarted the careers of Leonard Cohen, Joni Mitchell, just to name a few, by recording their songs and making them hits. And her passion for discovering the next great song still burns bright. Since we last spoke with Judy in 2022, her most recent album, Spellbound, was nominated for a Grammy. Judy's always maintained an intense tour schedule, so it felt like big news to hear that Judy Collins has announced her farewell tour, billed as the Sweet Judy Blue Eyes Tour, which will feature special guests this summer. Judy's 87th birthday is May 1st, and as she heads out for one last tour, I wanted to celebrate her inspiring life, career, music, and activism by bringing Judy Collins back into the Shiro's spotlight. We went back to the Shiro's archives for a special two-part series, Judy Collins Mixtape Memoir, and this week we bring you part two. We left off last week as Judy was talking about getting sober in 1978. As we were talking about this major turning point in your life, I usually do play a song by my guest at some point during the conversation. Does it make sense for us to play a song from that album here?
1: Sure. Which one?
0: I was thinking about Hard Times for Lovers. Was that your first album sober? Or
1: yeah, I'd like you to play that in part because Hugh Prestwood, who's the writer of that song, that was the first song that he got performed by another artist. Somebody sent me the tape, maybe he did, but after that I recorded, I think, 7 of his songs, which is extremely unusual. He is a brilliant songwriter. So I think we should play Hard Times for Lovers.
0: The title track.
1: Yeah.
0: Okay, let's do it.

0: What attracted you to this song?
1: Oh, I heard it on the tape that he sent and said, oh, that's it. Gotta do it. And then I went on to record a number of his songs. A song called Dorsey. Very, very interesting song. Wonderful song. It's so smart, and it's so kind of sophisticated, but it's very hoedown as well. And I liked that about it. I liked that comment.

0: So good. Do any of these songs end up feeling like they're, even though they're written by others, is there something about them that feels like you and telling your story as well?
1: Oh, yeah. Anything you choose to do is part of your own psyche. What, you own it. You know, Yoko Ono once said to me, we were at a big festival in England, and she said, you know, songs have a determination of their own. They know where they want to go. I think that's true. Otherwise, everybody would sing everything, which they don't. So I like to think that the song has a mind of its own, and it determines where it should be done. I believe that's right. And by the way, once you write a song, it's done, it's over, it's not yours anymore.
0: Yes.
1: It has to go into the ether. It has to go into the general feeling of song, period. And then when somebody latches onto it, when the song and the other person make that psychic connection, all you can do is say thank you. Something that many people have said thank you to me, all except one, but I won't tell you who that is.
0: Come on, Judy.
1: No. Some things one doesn't talk about. I'll let you guess.
0: I have an idea.

0: I think we have to put that back in the set.
1: It's so good.
0: Yeah, it's a good song.
1: It was fun taking a little bit of a time jump, too, from the folk scene of Greenwich Village into the late 70s.
0: Yeah.
1: Before we leave that completely behind in the dust, is there anything in that chapter that you feel like is important for us to cover before we move ahead? For example, you have obviously the Leonard Cohen song and the Leonard Cohen moment, and then there's also Joni and Both Sides Now.
0: Well, I think we should talk about Leonard. That's terribly important. I knew his old friend from Canada, somebody who grew up with him in Montreal, was a friend of mine in New York. And she worked for Al Grossman, and she worked for Warner Brothers. This was in the early 60s, 64, 65. Mm-hmm. And she talked about Leonard. He was a poet. He was published. They went to his book parties in Montreal and Toronto, and they bought his books. But nobody understood his poetry because it was so obscure. And she would tell us that. We gathered with a little group of friends here in New York, which included Lily, Tama, and Jane Wagner, my friend Linda. And we'd sit around and talk. And then, you know, I'd say, well, I didn't know this guy, so I just sort of felt sorry that they were disappointed in their friend. And then she called me in 1966 and said, Leonard wants to come over and see you and sing you his new songs, his brand new songs. So I said, great. Are they obscure? And she said, oh, yes. So he came to the door, and I thought, I don't care if he doesn't write songs. We'll think of something. And then we actually talked for the whole day. I was living with my friend Michael Thomas, my lover for a number of years, and he's so great. I still know him and see him when I'm in London. And we talked all day, no songs. Then we went to dinner at Tony's, which was on 79th Street. It's gone now. Best steakhouse that I knew of in New York. So I said it when I was leaving at night. It was about 11 o'clock. We left the restaurant, and I said, Leonard, Mary says you have some songs, and you didn't sing any to me. And he said, well, I'll come by tomorrow, and I'll bring the guitar. So he came back the next day, and he said, I can't sing, and I can't play the guitar, and I don't even know if this is a song. His exact words. Then he played me three songs. He played me The Stranger Song. He played me Dress Rehearsal Rag, and he played me Suzanne. And he finished, and I said, those are songs, Leonard. I'm recording them, at least two, which I did. And, of course, Suzanne became instantly absorbed and embraced by the folk community. And even Neil Diamond recorded it quickly thereafter. And so Leonard called me a few weeks after it was released, and he said, oh, well. He said, you've made me famous. Everybody's calling me. People know who I am. I'm so happy. And I said, yeah, we should be both be very happy. And he said, but I don't understand one thing. I would like you to be recording my songs forever. I said, well, I will be, because this is a great song. These are great songs. So he said, but I don't understand why you're not writing your own songs. So you have to remember, this guy was a monk. He was an Orthodox Jew. He was familiar with the Talmud. He was familiar with the Bible. He knew his stuff. I mean, nobody can write a song about a saint better than Leonard Cohen can.

0: only drowning.
1: So I went home and I sat down at my piano and started noodling. And I came out with Since You've Asked, and I immediately called him and played it for him. And that I was on my way. So the next album I was making was Wildflowers, and on that album were my three newest songs. My first and second and third song, Since You've Asked, Albatross, and a song called Sky Fell. And the next one was My Father. So I wrote those four songs. Well, you know, they get you by the fact that the first one took me 20 minutes. And the next big time commitment was a song called Che. That took me about 5 years to write. But I was into it. I would never stop doing it. I would never stop keeping my notebooks with little starts to the songs. And from then on, in my 55 albums, by the way, not 29, but 55.
2: Wikipedia, get it together.
1: Get it together, kids. Look at my timeline. Do you read? I don't know. So I would always have two or three songs in my albums. And so over the years, if you looked back at it, I mean, I'd actually like to release an album, which I may try to create for myself, of all the songs that I had recorded on other labels, on other albums.
2: Right.
1: See, Leonard was really a muse to me. He has been for my whole career after I met him. So he comes to mind, and I always say jokingly that once in a while when I sit down at the piano, Leonard's muse is on a break, and she comes over to my house. And so I'm able to write The Blizzard, or I'm able to write Since You've Asked, or I'm able to write the song about my mother called In the Twilight. I always think that he's hovering around me all the time. So after I met and recorded with and toured with Ari Hess, he has become a muse for me as well. And yes, on the new album, our voices work together in a way that nobody else has, except Leonard. I recorded twice with Leonard. I recorded That's No Way to Say Goodbye, and I recorded Susanna. You can hear in the voices, both Leonard's and Ari's, that there is a similarity.
2: What a beautiful story, how you encouraged him, and then he kind of put it right back on you.
1: And I returned the serve by saying to him in 1967, you have to sing in public. You have to sing. You have a great voice. I have a terrible voice. No, you have a wonderful voice. It may be a little obscure, but it is great. And so I made him go with me to a fundraiser for WBAI, which is it still exists. And that was a huge concert. There were a lot of people on it. It was in what was called the Village Theater. And I brought Leonard and I said, you have to sing Suzanne. I pushed him on the stage. He started singing. He then stopped in the middle of the song and, according to the audience, burst into tears.
2: Wow.
1: And walked off. And I hadn't seen it because I was in the restroom. So I'm waiting for him. He walks on. I said, you have to go back. What do you mean you stopped? What do you mean? I'll go with you. I brought him out back onto the stage. And we sang Suzanne together. And he got it. Of course, the audience went crazy. This song had been out there. They knew me singing it. But now they heard the writer sing. They went nuts. And he got it. I know that feeling when an audience gets you. There is nothing like it. And from then on, Leonard Cohen sang his own songs on his own recordings. Quickly thereafter, he had a contract with Columbia, and they stayed with him all through these years.
2: You've done so much for so many artists, and you've been so supportive. Who was the most supportive and instrumental in mentoring you and being there for you?
1: Well, Jack Holzman, who was my record label president. You know, I was the guy paying the rent, paying the salaries for a long time because I started in 61, and he just hung in with me record after record until Both Sides Now came out in 67. And that, of course, locked the deal in. But he was the one who was there for me constantly and still is to this day. And other artists, the people that I wrote, that I sang the songs of, as I said, all except one. And they all were grateful. They all were incredibly happy, and they understood what had happened. Now, I know why Mary suggested that Leonard come and see me, because in 1966, I'd already recorded Pete Seeger, Woody Guthrie, Bob Dylan, Dick Farina, all those writers I had recorded, and I had helped their career. Of course I did, quite often, in the case, for instance, of Eric Anderson, who came to my apartment with Phil Oakes one day, because I was recording a song of Phil's in the heat of the summer, a wonderful song, and Phil brought Eric to my house and said, here's Eric, he's got a song, he's got to finish it. So let him go in the other room and finish it, and then he played. He pushed Eric Anderson in the door, and Eric Anderson wrote and finished and then played for me, "Take off your thirsty boots and stay for a while." So that happened. I mean, it didn't matter who it was. If I decided I had to do the song, I had to do the song, whether they were well-known or unknown or whatever. And so Mary knew that, and she insisted with Leonard that he go see me. I mean, who was he going to sing his songs for? Bob Dylan? No, probably not. David Blue was struggling to write his own songs. So that was a good choice. And it was a great match.
2: Yeah, it kind of makes me feel like, oh, in some ways, it's like Mama Judy Collins. You were the matriarch of the folk scene in a way, right?
1: Well, younger women will tell me that. The younger generation will say, you inspired me. And so people like Sean Colvin, even Roseanne.
2: For sure.
1: Roseanne has told me that. But, you know, there were many, many other influences on all of these women and men. But the girls will be the first to say, ah, you were there when I needed you, which is great.
2: Representation is so important, and especially for women, we are often so outnumbered.
1: Yeah, and exactly.
2: It's very, very helpful to actually see it in action and have somewhere to point our compass, you know?
1: Yeah.
2: Where should we go next in your story?
1: Well, let's go to Sondheim.
2: Do you want to play your version of Send in the Clowns?
1: Yes, absolutely.
2: That must have been so sad for you when he passed away.
1: Yes, he was an amazing man.
2: How did that relationship start?
1: Well, the song was brought to me by Nancy Bacall, best friend of Leonard Cohen, my friend after he introduced us in 66. She and I became close friends, still are. She was probably the last person to see Leonard alive, by the way. She was living just down the block from here on the Upper West Side, and it was 1973. And I was struggling on what's going to be the next album. I had written a few songs, and I was kind of desperate. And she called me up and she said, I want you to hear this record, so I'm sending you over a copy of the cast album of a play called Little Night Music. Well, I didn't know what that was. I didn't know who Sondheim was in 1973. So I put the needle on the cut and I played the song. And I didn't call her back right away. I called Hal Prince, whose name was on the album, because I knew him. And I called him and I said, Mr. Prince, and he had answered my call, which was, see, people say, did your life change when you got a hit with Both Sides Now? And what I say is, yes, people started to answer my phone calls. And they did, and he was one of them. He said, oh, yeah, you're the Both Sides Now girl. He said, I know you. So I said, well, this is you've got this wonderful song on this new play of yours. And he said, yes. He said, it is good, isn't it? He said, about 200 people have already recorded it. Now, the play was out, the musical was out in February of 73. And this was now probably August of 73, and already 200 people had recorded it. So I said, I don't care. This is my song. I have to record this. He said, so I did. I said, who should I get to orchestrate it? And he said, well, you should call Jonathan Tunick. I said, well, who is that? He said, well, he's the guy who does all of the Sondheim orchestrations. So I called Jonathan. Jonathan Tunick and I have been friends for all these years since. And he did the orchestration. And he used, of course, the theme that's in the play, that's in the first public performances and all the performances of the play. Da da da da, da da da da. So that's all history. And it became a hit in England first. And then.
2: Oh, really?
1: Yeah. Big, big hit in England. I had already had a hit with Amazing Grace, which was on the charts. Well, yes, Both Sides Now is a big hit there too, but I think that it was Amazing Grace that got on the charts for 70 weeks in England. So it was a big hit. So, and then came Sending the Clowns, which was also a big hit before it hit here.
2: I remember hearing this on the radio as a kid. Mm-hmm. I felt like it was everywhere.
1: Yeah, it was everywhere. So that's how we met eventually and got to be friendly and spent time together. We once spent a day with him playing me all the songs that he'd written on the piano and singing them all. It was extraordinary. He was a genius. And I have made an album called Love Letter to Stephen Sondheim, which I made with an orchestra in 2015 in Colorado. And then I had a string of records after that, which is interesting. It sort of loosed the flood. Then I recorded a duets album. One of Ari's songs prompted me to do that. And then an album with which Ari and I wrote together. And then an album called Winter Stories, which got me my first number one Billboard hit.
2: I know. Congratulations. It's about time.
1: It's about time. And they called me up. Billboard called me and said, oh, we have news for you. Oh, by the way, Ari and I on Silver Skies Blue, we were nominated for a Grammy. He was 40 at that time. And I had not had a nomination from the Grammys for 40 years. And so wow. I hold the record of 40 years of the most years between Grammy nominations.
2: Wow. Amazing. Do you feel
1: younger than springtime? Yes.
2: Just about aging as a woman in the music business. You spoke of Roseanne before. She and I had a long conversation about this too. She says, you know, oh, ageism, you know, I'm still going to just dye my hair pink and write my songs and play. And that's it. I'm not going to buy into it. But yes,
1: exactly.
2: Getting old is not for the faint of heart.
1: No.
2: And it's not easy to do as a woman.
1: My hair fell out after a surgery that I had a few years ago on my hand. One day in the shower, I felt like a nail went through my pinky. And it was not a ligament, but one of those things that popped in my hand. So they had to operate. And my hair fell out because of the anesthesia. So for all of you who have to wear a wig, I too am going to wear a wig. Just like Roseanne said, I'm going to do what I have to do. I'm going to be happy with what's going on with my body. I exercise every day. I eat well. I meditate. I sing. I play the piano. Isn't that enough? You know, people say, oh, well, she wears a wig. So what? Many people do. Nobody wants to talk about it. Yeah. And it can be a shock to many people's psyche. But, you know, so what? If I like to go out on stage looking like I like to do, what's wrong with that? No, I take chances in many other ways.
2: Do you feel like you have been a rebel for most of your life?
1: Absolutely. Very rebellious. Mm-hmm. You know, I might dye my wig pink. I mean, there I could go along with that.
2: Yeah.
1: Roseanne is a big hero of mine. I just think the world of her, and she's such a fabulous singer, writer, performer, and kid who's been through it, you know, with a father who had problems. I had a father who had problems. And we lived through it. Age has nothing to do. In fact, I learned recently something quite interesting about the brain. I don't know if it was only of women. I don't think so. But our brain, as we age, gets smarter. It gets more able to handle even more things than women are accustomed to do of, you know, their own chosen role in karmic life. If they're born women, they're in for it. That's what it's going to be. But something about our brains gets healthier and better able to handle many different things, which is why our creativity can increase as we grow older. I am a perfect example of that. I have been, along the years, frightened of doing certain things, terrified, thinking I didn't have the skill, I didn't have the ability, and what would they say? Well, I don't care what they say anymore, honestly.
2: which is so liberating.
1: Yeah, it's very liberating.
2: I'm Carmel Holt, and we are celebrating life and career of Judy Collins this week on She Rose, as she has just marked her 87th birthday and is heading out on her farewell tour. Stay with us as we conclude part two of Judy Collins' mixtape memoir on She Rose.
0: Indy 1023 brings you bold, boundary-pushing music, hand-picked, locally programmed. 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
2: You're listening to She Rose, and I'm Carmel Holt. Now we conclude our two-part special celebrating the life and career of Judy Collins. Judy, I was wondering if it was okay if we brought Clark into the room.
1: Oh, yes. He's in the room already, so let's
2: talk.
1: Yeah.
2: For those that don't know who Clark is, he's your son who died in 1992. Now, when I interviewed you back in 2019, you had just turned 80 and you had recently gotten a tattoo of a swallow on your wrist.
1: Yes.
2: It's so beautiful. I would love if you could share the story of the swallow and of that part of your life and about Clark.
1: Clark really is a constant. Of course, he's a presence that will never go away and has always been here since his birth. And he was a wonderful, wonderful guy. And like me and like many others that I know, he was an alcoholic addict. And this came out when he was about 10 or 11 and beginning to have little problems with substances. And it developed into a full-blown heroin addiction, which he managed very well. At times, he would be clean for years. He was 19 when I got sober, and when he was 24, he came to me and said, "I'm done. I'm done. I have to go to treatment," which he did. And he was 7 years sober when he relapsed. Well, everybody has problems when they relapse. You know, this is an illness, and people who have illnesses have relapses of their illnesses, whether it's alcoholism or other terrifying illnesses. And alcoholism is a terrifying illness. Addiction of any kind is a terrifying thing. And in his relapse, he drank, and then he got into the car, the Subaru that I had co-signed for him to buy, which always gets me when a Subaru commercial comes on. So these things hang on with you and they never go. And he turned on the ignition and, like his grandfather on his father's side, took his life. So I thought I thought life was finished. It came as a shock to me, well, because he'd been sober for 7 years and it was a dreamy life. It was wonderful. He was married. He had a little girl. So it was a horrible time, but one gets through these things somehow. There is light at the end of the tunnel. And in 2016 or 17, I guess, I got a call from a friend of mine, and she said, "Do you know who Anthony Bourdain is?" I said, "Yes." He said, "His mother wants to call you," because he had just killed himself, "and she wants to talk to you." I said, "Of course, of course." So she and I became friends. And Gladys called me one day. We used to go out and have caviar together and talk about her life. She was an editor at the New York Times for 25 years. She was a fascinating woman. And one day she called me and she said, "You want to come with me? I'm going down to the village and I'm going to go to Tony's tattoo artist and I'm going to get his name tattooed on my wrist." And I said, "Sure." And eventually I did get this wonderful fellow, Chris Garver, to do Clark's name, and I wanted the swallow. I said, "Can you do a swallow on my wrist here by the thumb?" And he said, "Of course." And he freehand drew a swallow and then put it on my wrist. And did it hurt? Yeah, it did.
2: And why did you pick that placement?
1: I've noticed tattoos all my adult life. I know people who have them in hidden places, on ankles or on their backs or their thighs or on the top of the neck, just where you can't see it. But this little spot on the wrist, it's both visible and invisible. You know, you can't see it if I hold my hand like this. You can't see it if I'm playing the guitar. But once in a while, you might spot it. And so I liked that aspect of it. And I think about it every day, and I think about him many times a day. And now he's a grandfather twice. I'm a great-grandmother twice, which is amazing.
2: Wow. What a thing to have lived through. I mean, I haven't had kids of my own, but to lose a child is unthinkable.
1: Everything is possible in life, and everything that comes along means that you have to deal with it. So,
2: right.
1: So much for karma. Sometimes you hate it, sometimes you love it, but you still have to go through it. Not around it. Not around it.
2: And you've had this beautiful, long-lasting marriage now with Lewis to get you through it for many... How many years have you guys been married?
1: Almost 44, as you pointed out. Because we met.
2: Right.
1: We met 4 days before I went into treatment for alcoholism. And the date of our meeting 4 days before that is on our rings, both of our rings. Because then we hooked up again after I got back from treatment. I came back in May, and by July, we were together, and we've been together ever since. But we date at the time from the time we met 4 days before I went away, and 4 days before we were both at this fundraiser for the Equal Rights Amendment. So
2: amazing.
1: Do you have access to a song called Wedding Song for Lewis?
2: Yep.
1: I got it. Oh, good. Right, that's here. It. Okay. I sang this at our wedding. Let's hear it.

Yeah, I have to tell you something wonderful. I got a call from my granddaughter, who is 34 and has... She called me up before she got married, which this was last year, and she said, I want to ask you a question. She lives in California, and I live in New York. She said, I want to know how you did it. How did you guys stay together all these years? So, you know what I told her? Keep your mouth shut. That's part of the secret, certainly.

0: position is not the easiest.
1: No, I don't think. And he's been stalwart. You know, he's been through a lot of issues with the career, with me, with the relationships. Yeah, it takes a certain kind of person who can be forgiving and hang in there and learn not to walk away. That goes for both parties.
0: Absolutely.
1: I was a great walker away. I did it on a turn of a phrase, on the click of a heel. I would be gone.
0: But it sounds like you've managed to also stay friends with a lot of your past lovers.
1: Yeah, I have. The most significant, probably, in terms of a continuing relationship, friendship, talking, and music, is Stephen. And I think that's only because nobody said anything unforgivable. And then we were able to be friends and talk, and then finally to go on tour, which we did in 2017. And we did 115 shows together in a year and a half. We were on stage for 2 hours solid. You know, you usually get one artist, half the other, and then maybe a duet if you're still speaking. We were on the stage together. We each had one solo. But the other time we sang everything together. It was incredible. Incredible experience.
0: Maybe we should go out with Sweet Judy Blue
1: Let's
0: Eyes.
1: Let's do it. I inspired it. Let's hear it.

0: I still think this is their best song. He's written endless songs that are great, but I still think this is their best. And it seems to be their most heard, don't you think?
1: Definitely.
0: I mean, you usually hear this at least once a day in every city in the world.
1: That's right, on any classic rock station.
0: On any classic rock station. I mean, they'll play other things, of course. But it's this one. And I think it's because it's a love song.
1: How long were you guys actually together as a couple?
0: No more than 6 months. Maybe seven.
1: Who broke it off?
0: I did. I walked away.
1: That was one of your walking away.
0: That was one of my walkaways.

0: broke his heart, huh?
1: I broke his heart. But that's what happens, as Leonard says, the place where the light gets in. So this was his gift from his muse. When I left, he got this. Ain't he lucky?
0: I'll say. Did you write any songs for him?
1: I did. I wrote a song called Houses. He didn't know it until we went out on the road, and then, because he hadn't heard it. You know, he doesn't hear very well, and it's hard for him.
0: Right.
1: And he finally heard the words. He said, "Oh my God, you got it all right. You have many houses, one for every season." That's how it starts.
0: Judy, it's been so amazing to spend this time together.
1: It has been. It's
0: take
1: remarkable.
0: This journey. Can you share with us what it's been like for you?
1: Oh.
0: Have you had any...
1: Wonderful. Oh, you know, there's nothing like talking about yourself. And I want to thank you for taking me to all these places, because there's so many memories that crop up when you bring up a certain era, a certain time. And I'm very grateful for that. You stirred up my imagination and my memory vault. Yeah, it was perfect.
0: With thanks to Judy Collins. Thank you for being with us.
1: My pleasure.

0: What have you got to lose?
1: Tuesday morning. Sweet Judy Blue Eyes, written by Stephen Stills for Judy Collins and recorded by Crosby, Stills, and Nash, which brings our two-part series honoring the life and career of Judy Collins to a close as she heads out on the Sweet Judy Blue Eyes tour, which will be her farewell tour and has just begun on the heels of her 87th birthday. Find out where you can see Judy perform at judycollins.com. And that does it for this week's edition of She Rose Radio. 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

Hey, it's Jason Thomas. 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

That is new from Kevin Morby. It is called Javelin. You discovered it here on listener-supported Indie 102.3. And yes, you're one of those listeners supporting us right now just by listening. Pulp before that and the Staple Singers at the top of the set. Good morning. May the 5th be with you. I know it's not a thing, but I wanted to do it anyway. Good morning. I am this morning in our Colorado Springs studios where our sister station KRCC is. So perhaps I have a southern accent because I'm in southern Colorado. I always do that and nobody ever finds it funny, but I will never stop doing it. Listen, I'm just trying to wake myself up. We're all trying to wake ourselves up, and we will do that the funnest way we know how. So the morning show includes Under the Covers at 7:20, the morning rewind at 8:20, and whatever else we feel like. Let me know how you're feeling. You can email me anytime, dana@indie1023.org. Find me on social media somewhere as Hey Now Dana, or whatever. Maybe smoke signals will work. I don't know how to read smoke signals, but I'll figure it out. This is the latest from Death Cab for Cutie. It is called Riptides. The new album, I Built You a Tower, comes out in June. It is Indie 102.3. Good morning. I am so glad you're with me.

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At Ellie Calkins Opera House, starting May 2nd, operacolorado.org.

0: some classic Courtney Barnett for you on the Indy 102.3 Morning Show. Before that, some Colorado music by the Trujillo Company, one of my favorite Colorado bands. They're a great live band. You should check them out one day. Some Patti Smith in there, and Death Cab for Cutie at the top. It is Dana, and yes, there is still snow in the forecast. A little bit later than we were originally expecting. It looks like it's mainly going to be tonight and tomorrow that we get the snow, although you may see some snowflakes start mixing in today during the PM. But we're looking at highs today and tomorrow in the upper 30s to mid-40s up and down the Front Range. The snow tonight into tomorrow will probably be around 4 to 8 inches in Denver and Fort Collins, maybe more like 3 to 7 in Colorado Springs. And Pueblo, you can just ignore me. You're just going to get rain, probably. and then the sun will be back on Thursday, and we'll be back in the 70s for Friday and Saturday. So don't you worry your little head. This isn't something you haven't dealt with before. And I know you've dealt with Echo and the Bunnymen before, and you enjoyed it. So I will play you some Echo and the Bunnymen in a bit, and we're going to go to camp next.
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0: the morning show on Indy 102.3. New music there by Snowcaps. Name of the song is Coast. The Decemberists and Echo and the Bunnymen and Camp before that. And speaking of snowcaps, looking outside, Pikes Peak is currently wearing its snowcap. But you don't have to for a while. It looks like I said earlier, the snow is probably not arriving until tonight into tomorrow. But it never hurts to be prepared. In fact, it looks like Estes Park School District wants to get ahead of the game. They will be closed today. That is the only closure I know of today, Estes Park School District. Otherwise, if you're going to work, if you're going to school, it's going to be like normal, just a little wet. But you know what helps you deal with things in life? Music. Live music. And you know what makes live music even better? When you don't have to pay for it. And Levitt Pavilion is doing that again this year. It is their free concert season. They do every summer. All summer long, all ages, no tickets, just showing up for a bunch of great bands. The next one coming up is on Saturday, May 23rd, Rock de Mayo, featuring Iscali, Los Mocochetes, Fruta Brutal, Monica the Great, and more. Get details on all of the shows in Levitt's free summer concert series at their website at levittdenver.org. I will give you the full forecast again in a few minutes because I know you were waking up and you weren't quite sure if you heard it right. You probably did, but I'll tell you the forecast again. And we're going to dance to Big Wild in a few seconds. 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

That is new from Little Berry. It is called Luggin' Hurt. In excess before that, Big Wild at the top. It is the morning show on Indy 102.3. I am Dana. Couple things going on the roads right now. C-470 eastbound between Kipling and Wadsworth in the Ken Carl area. The right shoulder has an oopsie-doo on it. There's a crew there helping out. Just give them some room. And in the Colorado Springs area, I-25 southbound between Garden of the Gods Road and Fillmore, there is debris on the roadway. And I promise I did not leave it there, even though that was on my route to work this morning, since I'm broadcasting in Colorado Springs. Just watch out for the debris on I-25 southbound after Garden of the Gods Road, okay? And watch out for a cover song. I mean, it's not going to be in your way if you're driving, but it's going to happen at 7:20, and it might just entertain you. That's the point. So I'm working on that. In the meantime, why don't you listen to this new one by Muna to get your blood flowing, Dancing on the Wall, on the morning show on Indy 102.3. I'm proud of you. I promise we're all going to be okay now. Get

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The Black Keys, You Got to Lose. Speak for yourself, guys. I like to win. Gene Dawson before that with Rockabye Baby, the Fugees in there, and Muna at the top. It is the morning show on Indy 102.3. Dana, broadcasting from our studios in Southern Colorado. And like I said, the snow is not arriving until later. So if you woke up freaking out and then you looked out and you're like, Dana lied to me. I didn't lie to you. I just told you what I knew. And what I know now is that the snow is arriving mainly tonight into tomorrow. You might see some flakes this afternoon, but we're looking at 4 to 8 inches in the Denver and Fort Collins areas, maybe 3 to 7 in Colorado Springs. Pueblo may skip snow altogether. There will be a lot of rain involved as well, so maybe some of the snow will not stick, but looks like some of it probably will. Highs will be in the upper 30s to mid 40s today and tomorrow, and then we'll be back in the 60s on Thursday, and then sunshine in 70s Friday and Saturday. Under the Covers coming up at about 7:20. I'm going to try to celebrate Cinco de Mayo with you for Under the Covers. I think that probably hints as to what I'm thinking about. This is new from Licky Lee. It's called Lucky Again. New music you're discovering here on listener-supported, community-powered Indy 102.3.

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0: Jack White, G.O.D. and the Broken Ribs, new from him on Indy 102.3. Tame Impala, the 1975, and Licky Lee at the top. If I play something you don't know, I'm sure you knew that was Jack White, but maybe you didn't know it was Tame Impala beforehand. Remember, we have a real-time playlist for your use. 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It is the morning show on Indy 1023. I am Dana Myers. It is May 5th, which means it is Cinco de Mayo, and I thought I would do something along that theme. Four Under the Covers. And that's next.
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0: It could be argued that this is not a set of cover songs because they're all by the original artists, but in Spanish. Sometimes artists will release a Spanish version of an album or a greatest hits album, and that's what we're going to pull from here. So you will know all these songs. They are by the artists you know, but they are in Spanish. We'll start with St. Vincent, Hombre Roto, a Spanish version of Broken Man, as we go under the covers on Indy 102.3.

0: It is the morning show on Indy 102.3. Arguably, that Under the Cover set was not cover songs because it was the original artists, but they were doing their songs in Spanish, so perhaps they were covering themselves. That was St. Vincent at the top of the set with Hombre Roto, her cover, or her Spanish language version of the song Broken Man from the album All Born Screaming, or Todos Nacen Gritando, was the Spanish version of that album. Followed by ABBA doing the Spanish version of Dancing Queen, La Reina del Baile. You've probably often seen the ABBA Spanish Greatest Hits album, Oro. It's very popular. And finally, Cypress Hill, Loco en el Coco, their Spanish version of Insane in the Brain, off their Greatest Hits in Spanish. The album's called Los Grandes Éxitos en Español. Just look for Grandes Éxitos if you're looking for Spanish language greatest hits. We go under the covers every weekday morning at about 7:20. 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

Genesis Owusu with Stampede on the morning show on Indy 102.3. Peter Bjorn and John before that, Lola Young, and Colorado Music by Downey Chase at the top. Glitter and Gold is the song. Downey Chase, one of our featured artists throughout the month of May in our local 303 Spotlight. 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We have an incident in the Denver area. It is on Hamden Avenue southbound, which I know it goes east-west, but it's US 285 southbound. I believe that means westbound to you and I. Okay, Hamden Avenue westbound at I-25. There is an oopsie-doo right over I-25, so be careful. It's going to take you some time to get past that. And I believe we still might have some debris on the highway in Colorado Springs, I-25 southbound past Garden of the Gods Road. So in addition to all the construction happening there, you might have to be dodging some debris of some sort. Rain out there in most areas, maybe a few flakes. Most of the flakes coming tonight and tomorrow. Highs today and tomorrow in the upper 30s to mid 40s. The morning rewind coming up at about 8:20. Let's do something summery right now. It is cool in the gang.

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That is Gnarls with Pictures. It's new. EMF before that, Gigi Perez, and a Kool & the Gang song at the top, Summer Madness. I think you know that song as a sample by Will Smith, by DJ Jazzy Jeff and Fresh Prince, don't you? It is Indie 1023, Dana Myers on a rainy Cinco de Mayo. Depending on where you are, could be rain, could be a mix. Apparently 90% rain in the East Lake part of Colorado Springs. There's some snow being seen in Westminster. Most of the snow coming tonight and tomorrow. About 4 to 8 inches, they're saying, maybe in Denver and Fort Collins. 3 to 7 in Colorado Springs. But it's all very fluid. Because if the cold front or the wet front does anything different than it's looking like it's doing, then everything could be different. It's like baking a cake. You change one ingredient, the whole cake is different. So don't hold me to anything. The Morning Rewind coming up in a bit. I'm still figuring out what I'm going to do for it. But right now, it's Cannons, Starlight.

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0: TNT at Meow Wolf on the 13th. That will be a great show. 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We are way late for the Morning Rewind. Thanks to some long songs, we're going to do some interesting collaborations on the Morning Rewind next. Hold on.
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0: Okay, today would have been the birthday of Tammy Wynette if she were still around. Country music legend. And you're like, Dana, what are you doing about Tammy Wynette? You've never played Tammy Wynette. Well, we're about to. But she's a guest vocalist. You know the KLF, 3 a.m. Eternal is the song you know by them the most. Well, this is probably the song you know second most. Back in 1991, they had a song called Justified and Ancient. And shortly after they put it out, they put out another version of it featuring Tammy Wynette singing lead vocals and doing some references to her song Stand By Your Man. So this is the Stand By the Jams version of Justified and Ancient by the KLF featuring Tammy Wynette as we kick off a set of songs with surprising collaborations on the Morning Rewind on Indie 1023.

It is Robin with Talk to Me on Indy 102.3. Before that, the Airborne Toxic event with sometime around midnight. And at the top of the set, Cannons with Starlight. 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
1: Am I dreaming?
2: No.
1: Where am I? In bed? What am I doing? Talking to myself.
2: Look, I must have a star on my door.
1: Or better still,
2: a door?
1: Swing doors, huh?

poetry. That'll work. Come, sweet slumber, and shroud me in thy purple cloak. Doesn't even rhyme. Is that my tease made? Paranormal.

0: Okay, that was all over the place. The Morning Rewind on the Indy 102.3 Morning Show with a set of collaborations you would have never guessed would happen. We started out with the KLF, which you know very well from 3 a.m. Eternal, and their version of a song called Justified and Ancient, where they invited Tammy Wynette to take the lead vocals. It's Justified and Ancient, Stand by the Jams by the KLF and Tammy Wynette, who would be having a birthday today. We follow that up with Art of Noise doing Paranomia featuring Max Headroom on lead vocals. Remember him? He was kind of a, before there was AI, he was like kind of this fictional electronic non-person figure back in the 80s. And then at the end of the set, No Doubt with Total Hate 95 featuring Bradley Nowell of Sublime, back when No Doubt was still into ska. We do the Morning Rewind every weekday morning at about 8:20, where we, and it's just where we play stuff that you haven't heard on the radio in forever, if ever. 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And if you love throwback stuff, all your favorite throwback stuff, stuff that should be on the radio still, but isn't very much, tune in Sundays, 8 to 10 a.m. We do the Sunday Rewind on Sunday morning, 2 hours of throwback stuff for you, okay? Let's see. Why don't I do some, you know what? I'm going to do some Joyce Manor. Since they were just in town, I'll do that next.
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0: With as viral as that band has been, I know you've seen them a ton, but maybe hearing them without the visuals highlights exactly how good they actually are musically. That is Angine de Poitouin with Sarnies. New music on Indie 102.3 out of Montreal. Before that, Kurt Vile with a new one called Chance to Bleed. And Kurt Vile and the Violators will be going on tour. They're not starting their tour until November, but then they will start the tour in Colorado. November 13th at Washington's in Fort Collins. November 14th at Summit in Denver. Very much worth looking forward to. Before Kurt Vile, you heard Rilo Kiley. You heard Colorado Music by the Czars and Joyce Manor at the top. And Colorado Music is something we focus on at an event we invite you to join us. Once a month, it's our local 303 meetup. 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So Monday, May 18th at Bar 404, you're going to get a performance by one of our featured artists of the month, Pink Ranger. 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

Adam Wiener of Low Cut Connie has a lot to say. That song is a part of it. Living in the USA, new from Low Cut Connie on Indie 102.3. And yes, it is an ICE protest song. There are a lot of them out there now. The call before that would Let the Day Begin, and Fontaine's DC at the top with Starburster. It is Dana Myers. Thank you for being with us. Thank you for listening to Indie 102.3. Thank you for supporting us in every way that you do. 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Whether you're telling your friends about us, whether you're giving us feedback about what we do that you like, what you want us to be doing, whether you are a financial donor to Indie 102.3 and Colorado Public Radio, whether you volunteer at our events, even just listening to Indie 102.3 justifies the model that we have of not going after corporate advertising. We no longer get federal funding for public media. It is now 100% community-funded radio, and you are a part of that. So thank you for making this little weird experiment happen. Because like we've seen with the U.S., sometimes experiments go a little weird sometimes. Here's something that is a little weird in a good way. Nine Inch Nails and Boys Noize, who opened for them on their last tour, decided to rework some old Nine Inch Nails songs as Nine Inch Boys. And this is one of those. Heresy, as redone by Nine Inch Nails with Boys Noize on Indie 102.3.

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0: Yes, you recognize his voice. That is the lead vocalist of Alt-J, Joe Newman. And you're thinking, yeah, that song does sound kind of like an Alt-J song, but kind of not. That is why artists will go and do a solo project once in a while so they can do something slightly outside the bounds of what the band normally does. So there you go. Joe Newman going by J. Jerome 87 for his solo project. And the name of the song is Track and Field. New music you're discovering here on listener-supported Indie 102.3. Some classic Veruca Salt before that. The Killers, we haven't heard from in a little bit. Wonder if they're working on something new. I should go look into that. And at the top of the set, Nine Inch Nails and Boys Noize collaborating on a new version of the classic Nine Inch Nails song, Heresy. It is Dana Myers. And listen, I tell you all the time that one of the best hours in radio is our new music show here first. Every Tuesday night at 9, Jason Thomas goes into the mailbag, so to speak. There is no bag. But he drags out a whole bunch of brand new songs that we don't even know what we think yet. He's just kind of throwing things out there. It's one of the wildest and most unpredictable hours of radio. And a lot of people say, hey, it's great that you do that, but I can't hear it on Tuesday night. I've got plans Tuesdays. Can you do it again? So we do it again. So Sunday nights at 6 is your second chance of the week to hear our new music show. So if you didn't hear it on Tuesday night, you'll hear it on Sunday night at 6. That's where you can get all sorts of new music before we even know what we're going to do with it. I do have a new song by Iron and Wine coming up in seconds. Hold on and you will hear it.
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0: That is Colorado Music by Jaguar Stevens. We have featured them in our local 303 spotlight before, but they've got brand new stuff that we wanted you to hear. The name of the song is Hidebound Mind, new from Jaguar Stevens. Colorado Music for you on Indie 102.3. Lord before that, and Iron and Wine at the top with In Your Ocean. It is Dana, and I don't know why it took so long, but they have finally cleared up the debris on I-25 southbound in Colorado Springs, past Garden of the Gods Road. There has been debris on the road, apparently, for like 3 hours. I hope you haven't had to be dodging it. I am down here in Colorado Springs. I don't remember it being there in the 5 o'clock hour when I was coming to the radio station. So whoever came after me, shame on you. Bring your broom and dustpan next time and clean up after yourself. Listen, I'm not trying to cause anybody any work. I am here for your entertainment, and I have some more entertainment on the way before I get out of here. How about that collaboration between Sharon Van Etten and Spiritual Cramp? That's what you'll hear next.
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4: Hey, it's Jason Thomas. 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

That band has one of the most recognizable voices in music. His name is Isaac Brock. That is Modest Mouse with a new song called Look How Far. That is music you discovered here on Listener Supported, Indie 102.3. Before that, a couple of collaborations that worked out really well. Run DMC collaborating with Aerosmith, redoing the Aerosmith song Walk This Way. And I know the song's been out for decades now. We're very used to it. But when it first came out, way back, and we all first heard it, our heads all exploded. All of us. We were all asking, wait, what am I hearing? How did this happen? Kind of the same reaction as the first time I ever heard Tom Jones doing Prince's Kiss. Once in a long while, something comes out that just seems completely irrational and you love it. And a collaboration at the top of the set between Spiritual Cramp and Sharon Van Etten. Name of the song is You've Got My Number. It is Dana Myers here closing up the morning show. You may not have my number, but you have other ways to get a hold of me. And you can do so 24/7. And I say that all the time and I mean it. If you if you've got an idea for the morning show or for the punk yard on Saturdays, or most importantly, if you are feeling alone, if you are feeling like you are at the end of your rope and you just need a friend, I am your friend, and you are open to DM me on social media anytime. Hey now, Dana. Or you can email me, dana@indie1023.org. I get everything. I read everything. I answer everything. So you are never without a friend. And I know I'm not the only friend you have, but sometimes you forget who all your friends are. Just reminding you that I'm one of them. None of us are alone in this world, even when we feel like it. None of us are forgotten, even when we feel like it. And like I tell you all the time, you are as important as anyone else on this planet. This universe would be vastly different without you and without all the little things that you did along the way, okay? Don't ever forget how important you are. Don't ever forget how proud I am of how far you've come, and you've come a long way. And I promise you, and all of us, will be okay in the end, okay? Alicia Sweeney up next with the Midday Show, hours of more music that you love or will love. I'll be back with you again tomorrow morning at 6 for another Winning Wednesday, by the way. And tomorrow we'll be giving away tickets for you to see... I'm spacing. Let me take a look. We're giving away tickets for the Last Dinner Party at the Mission Ballroom June 2nd, all day long tomorrow. So be around for that. I'm going to close up with a song by Oasis that should put you in a good place. Go Let It Out on Indie 102.3. Have a great rainy and soon-to-be snowy Tuesday.

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0: White Noise.
1: That's the name of the song. Carola Dust's White Noise for you on Indie 102.3. It is Tuesday the 5th of May. Feliz Cinco de Mayo. And happy the New Pornographers Day here in Colorado. Indie 102.3 is presenting the New Pornographers tonight at the Gothic Theater. One of a handful of shows we are a part of this month. Learn more at indie1023.org. My name's Alicia. We've got music from Daft Punk coming up. We'll also be hearing from Mitski and the Strokes from their 2026 releases. And how about this one? Sam Fender. You know, he is a Brit-winning singer and songwriter, but did you know that he's also acted? In fact, when he was still a teenager, he got his first acting credit when he was 17 in 2011 for an old British show called Vera, which you can watch some clips of that online. He has to die in the scene. Sam Fender's pretty good. Hey, I do love this song from his new one. This is Rain Me In by Sam Fender, featuring the lovely, talented Olivia Dean. 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

0: 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Hey, coming up next for you, we are going to be hearing from Madison Cunningham and some iconic Stevie Wonder. 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

0: Johnny Blue Skies in the Dark Clouds. You know, that's Sturgill Simpson's latest name. Mutiny After Midnight is the new record. It's one of my favorite album covers of 2026 so far. That song is Situation. My name's Alicia, hanging with you till 2 o'clock this afternoon on this Tuesday. Anybody going to the New Pornographers tonight? Maybe I'll see you at the show. I got a request coming up next from Fontella Bass, and we'll also be hearing from Mitski and the Strokes before 11.
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from the new album Nothing's About to Happen to Me. It's Mitski with If I Leave here on Indie 102.3. 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Coming up after 11 o'clock this morning, we're going to be hearing a little throwback with The Cure, also new music from Gia Margaret and My Morning Jacket. And here's an unreleased album that we are going to hear from by The Strokes. Their upcoming record is Reality Awaits, and they're going to be at Red Rocks performing this new record and some, you know, iconic bangers as well. This song is Going Shopping.

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Just after 11 o'clock, and you, my friend, you're listening to Indy 102.3 on this Tuesday. That's Penny in the Lake. Coming up this hour, I want you to stick around because I've got new music by Gia Margaret for you and a highlight of the band out of Colorado called Dry Mouth. They are one of our featured artists this month in the local 303, and if they aren't on your radar, you are going to be hearing from them, and I'll fill you in a little bit more about the group. This is the Beths to start off this next set of music. They hail from New Zealand. This is their song, Metal.

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0: That's Gia Margaret back with new music. It's Good Friend here on Indy 1023. I'm your friend Alicia. We got King Tuff coming up next. Anyone going to catch King Tuff? He's going to be at Globe Hall on May 9th. Maybe I'll see you at the show and hopefully see you tonight this evening at Gothic Theater for the New Pornographers. What concerts are you looking forward to? You know, you can always write me from our homepage, or I'm DJ Alicia over on Instagram.
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1: I wanna know what you're thinking. 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

0: Okay. I'm dedicating that song to last night. It's called Monday Night. It's Dry Mouth here on Indie 102.3. The band put out a record a couple months back called We Meant It at the Time. 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And come hang out with members of the local 303 on a Monday night. Monday, May 18th at Bar 404. We will have a performance by Pink Ranger, who's another featured artist. You can win some tickets to Outside Days coming up that final weekend in Denver and vote on some new Colorado songs with our music meeting. 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Details, my friend, indie1023.org. 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

His Golden Messenger is back with In the Middle of It on Indy 102.3. Find it on the record. I'm People. I'm People too. Hey, it's Alicia hanging with you. Johnny Cash is up next, and we are inching closer to the afternoon on this Tuesday, May 5th. Hope you're having a good one. And this next song from Johnny Cash peaked at number 2 on the country charts back in 67, and it also won the Grammy Award for Best Country and Western Performance Duet. Here's Jackson with June Carter Cash.

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1: That's Bleachers with Dirty Wedding Dress, one of a couple songs we've heard from the upcoming album, which will be out on May 22nd, called Everyone for 10 Minutes. You can hear Jack Antonoff and my conversation over on our website at indie1023.org. He was really fun to talk to and got to share as much as he could about this new record, really opening up about it and his life right now. Monrovia is coming up next, plus music from PJ Harvey, taking us back to 2000 with the longtime artist, and new music from Charlie Crockett. Well, just a great mix on this Tuesday afternoon.

0: I felt really lucky to see PJ Harvey on this tour, Stories from the City, Stories from the Sea, from back in 2000. That song is Good Fortune from the record. I actually got a chance to see her twice in like 48 hours, just happenstance back then in New York City. Very lucky. One of those pinch myself moments, because I always looked up to her when I was a kid, discovering her music, hearing her late at night on MTV when I was supposed to be in bed. Yeah, PJ Harvey. I'm doing one of those little heart shapes with my hand. Hey, it's Alicia with you. The Head and the Heart is coming up next. Speaking of hearts, also music from Sudan Archives and Charlie Crockett before the end of the hour. If there's something you'd like to hear today on this Tuesday, May 5th, let me know. Email me indy@indy1023.org or call 844-INDY-1023.
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0: I think this release became an instant favorite of so many of you. I get this requested a lot. Biba Doobie with All I Did Was Dream of You, featuring the Marías. 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One of the perks of being an Indie Insider is Indie hosts, as well as all the other insiders. We hang out over on this Indie Insiders Discord channel that's private to the rest of the world, and we share a lot of memes and stories and concert photos over there, and just we'll get to know each other. It's kind of fun. Hey, Sudan Archives coming up next. Also, Charlie Crockett before 1 o'clock.
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0: The deeper it hurts, more vivid and worse what I feel I deserve. Yeah, cause I feel way too fabulous.
1: I'm feeling fabulous. Okay, that's Meek on Indie 102.3. I first heard this song when it's been used a kajillion times over on TikTok and Instagram Reels to express how you're feeling. That's the edited version. How you feeling about that? If you know the original, do you say the original as that's playing? Well, hey, it's Alicia hanging with you. Still ahead, coming up after 1 o'clock, Grandmaster Flash and the Furious Five. We got Krungbin and a couple of requests coming up as well. Thank you for listening in. And here's Charlie Crockett with Kentucky Too Long.

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Magi Merlin with Spice Kick here on member supported Indie 1023. A very cool artist on the rise. First discovered her about 3 years ago with her old band Funky Kick. And you can learn more about Magi. 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It's Alicia hanging with you till 2, and hope you're having a great day so far. Colorado music is ahead from Knuckle Pups, as well as next. 2MX2 for you on this Cinco de Mayo. And this Latino hip-hop group has released what I think one of the most important anthems ever in Colorado about resilience and uplifting the Latin and immigrant communities. This is Si Se Puede on member-supported Indie 1023.

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0: Getting you through this Tuesday afternoon. It's Indy 102.3, Grace Ives, plus the Hives, and Colorado's own 2MX2 in there with Si Se Puede. Just an amazing song, a very empowering song from this Colorado band. I've got more local music for you ahead. We're going to be hearing from Knuckle Pups next. 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

0: disclosures, the sun comes up tremendous. I've always loved that word, tremendous. A very awe-inspiring, humbling song from the band. As you listen to Indy 102.3, it's Alicia with you. Birthday shout-outs today, May 5th. Happy birthday today. Ian McCullough, singer-songwriter, frontman of Echo and the Bunnymen, 67 years old. Adele, 38. Hello, if you are a fan of Adele. Hello, Adele. Happy birthday. The band Mama is coming up next. We'll also be hearing from Parquet Courts and Hot Chip. 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

Angèle with Justice. The song is What You Want on Indie 102.3. First got to know Angèle during the Paris 2024 Olympics, the closing ceremony, when the artist teamed up with Kavinsky and the band Phoenix to do the song Night Call. Parquet Courts for you now. Hot chip before the end of the hour. My name's Alicia. Gonna be out of here for the afternoon. Take care. Feliz Cinco de Mayo. And we so appreciate you listening in. If there's something you would like to hear today, let us know. Email indie@indie1023.org or call 844-INDIE1023.

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Kacey Musgraves, Dry Spell. It's Indie 102.3, and that's off the latest album from Kacey Musgraves, Middle of Nowhere. It's out, and a big tour announced, of course, making a stop here in Colorado in October. 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Get ready for those tickets to officially go on sale Friday. I'm Sean, in for Jason Thomas this week. I hope you're having a great Tuesday, a.k.a. Cinco de Mayo, a.k.a. MMIW Plus Awareness Day. We shall honor those things in your drive home coming up at 5 o'clock. Now, this band coming around at the end of the month for Outside Days, the Flaming Lips on Indie 102.3.

0: 1023. That is Jungle. Carry on. What's going on? I'm Sean. Sorry, just had a mishap here in the studio, but I'm carrying on as Jungle advised. Before that, South of France, Colorado Music for You. And hey, we started that set with the Flaming Lips. And a reminder, and I noted this earlier, they're going to be playing Outside Days with a lot of big bands coming up at the last weekend of the month in Denver. So Death Cab is on that, Goth Babe, Japanese Breakfast, My Morning Jacket, the Flaming Lips, as I mentioned, Cage the Elephant, but there's a whole lot more. All right. So if you want to score tickets to that hot tip, we're going to have a giveaway coming up very soon. In fact, tell you what, in a few songs, I'll let you know what that looks like, how to score Outside Days tickets from Indy 1023. 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

0: Indie 1023, that is the latest from Muse. It's called Be With You. They have a new album coming next month called The Wow Signal, plus playing Fiddler's Green in August. I'm Sean here on Indie 1023. I promised details about, well, a big party we're throwing on the 18th at Bar 404 with Outside Days passes. Your chance to score tickets to Outside Days. Catching Death Cab, My Morning Jacket, Cage the Elephant, The Flaming Lips, Japanese Breakfast. Oh, there's more, but I'd be here all day listing those bands. All right, so if you're looking to score passes, not spend a dime on Outside Days, here's what you do. You come on out to the local 303 meetup on the 18th at Bar 404. It also doesn't cost you anything to get in, and you may be walking out with those passes just by showing up. Pink Ranger is the band that's going to be playing at the meetup on the 18th. So we hope to see you out there with us, Indie 1023 and Cambio Tequila. It wouldn't be a party without you.
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Monday out of Beanpay here on Indie 102.3. What's up? I'm Sean. God knows, going back to the album we got from him last year, The Black Bolts, Living Color, Cult of Personality, the Vivid album from 1988, and the Last Dinner Party, Count the Ways, the Last Dinner Party, Fire from the Pyre. I think that's might be the last single they're going to squeeze out of that album. I'm Sean. Right now, Lucy Dacus gave us this new single on Record Store Day, and it has you in the mood for spring instead of the winter that's happening right now. It's called Planting Tomatoes on Indie 102.3.

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a British band called Temple's Jetstream Heart, the name of that new music, here on Indy 102.3. I'm Sean, and here is what happens when Mount Joy teams up with Gigi Perez. 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

0: Jack White, G.O.D., and the Broken Ribs. That's new music from Jack White. And personally, I like being in the church of Jack White. It's pretty cool. I'm Sean Lucetto in for Jason Thomas. Before Jack White, you heard Billie Eilish, who has that big 3D immersive concert flick. I think it was directed by James Cameron. It's coming out on Friday, actually. I'm going to skip that and go see the Iron Maiden flick on Thursday. I'm really psyched for that one. Mount Joy with Gigi Perez started that set. You can keep up with the live playlist at indy1023.org.
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0: Colorado music from Yugs, Tied Up, and you heard Sun Stoney collabing on that one. You can catch up with the artist Yugs right now on the local 303 page at indie1023.org. I do know there's a new album out today and some shows coming up, so if you like what you heard, go learn more on that local 303 page. 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So if you're an artist making music here in Colorado, we definitely want to hear from you. And all the details, the instructions, all of that, local 303 page, indie1023.org.
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3: Hey, it's Jason Thomas. 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

Indy 102.3, Beck Ride Lonesome. He's going to bring his show to Red Rocks, kick off October with Beck, October 1st. I'm Sean. It's Indy 102.3. Before that, Foles, Mountain at My Gates, and a request came in for Tracy Chapman, Fast Car, anytime. Hit me up anytime at 844-INDY-1023 to play Tracy Chapman, and I certainly will. All right, let's get back to the tunes. Camper Van Beethoven, how to keep the skinheads occupied and not fighting. You take them bowling. It's Indy 102.3.

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2: Sometimes I feel like I can't feel, this isn't real.

Indy 1023, do you feel like you're underwater? Jelly Haha, Clouds Will Carry Me to Sleep. Switcheroo is the name of the latest album. And heads up, hopefully you know somebody at Lost Lake to get into the Jelly Haha show that's happening next Wednesday, actually. That's probably the last time you're going to see Jelly Haha in a venue that intimate, right? It's Indy 1023. I'm Sean Lucetto. This is a great collaboration. In fact, there's a few of those on the new album from Thundercat. It's called Distracted. And yeah, this is on it. Thundercat with Lil Yachty. I did this to myself.

0: Indy 102.3, Denver's Jaguar Stevens right there, Persephone, and that is a new song that's on their new album that's coming out May 22nd. I'm Sean Lucetto, in for Jason Thomas. I was catching up with the bands on the local 303 page with Jaguar Stevens, and I learned that they have some dates coming up if you want to see them live. Get this. They're going to celebrate their new album on the day after the album comes out. So on the 23rd, you can see them at Skylark Lounge with Bitchflower and Chromalypse. Then they're going to hit Fort Collins. They're going to go south to Trinidad. They're going to go further south to New Mexico, to Taos, and then moving around to Kansas. All right, so catch up with them, maybe see them live, and learn more. Local 303 page, indy1023.org.
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0: 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And remember, Snowcaps is that supergroup, MJ Lenderman and the Crutchfield Sisters coming together. Hey, what's up? I'm Sean. You heard Hozier before Snowcaps with Eat Your Young. The Sonics have Love Will Travel. If you didn't know, that is not their original song. It's probably the most well-known, I guess. But they took that song from Richard Berry, and I highly suggest you look him up and read his story. It's super interesting, and he deserves the credit for sure. Marfa started that set with Daisy. That is Colorado Music from Marfa. Keep up. Live playlist while we're hanging out. Indy1023.org.
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Talk to me of Sexistential. I'm Sean Lucero. 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You can call the studio, 844-INDY-1023. In the next hour, a little after 5, I want to celebrate Cinco de Mayo with you, if that's cool. Got some music lined up, plus bring some awareness to the fact that today is MMIW Day as well, MMIW Plus. You may know it as Red Dress Day. This is honoring missing and murdered Indigenous women, girls, and Two-Spirit people all over. So it's a huge problem, and today is a day to recognize that. We'll do that again a little after 5 o'clock here on Indy 102.3. It's Mumford & Sons with Chris Stapleton here

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That is Muna dancing on the wall. It's Indie 102.3. What's going on? I'm Sean Lucetto covering for Jason Thomas today on the Cinco de Mayo. Today is also National MMIW Plus Awareness Day, Red Dress Day, honoring missing and murdered Indigenous women, children, and Two-Spirit people. So I want to express that with music, and I'm going to start this set off with Lobotomy. This is a high-energy, powerful sister duo out of Southern Colorado. They are native to Colorado, Indigenous Mexicanas, Spanish ancestry mix, like myself, mixed sangre. Those of us from New Mexico and Southern Colorado, that's a pretty typical combination there. And their music does that too. It combines heavy metal, rap, new metal, rock, electronic. They are kicking down, breaking down genre walls, and I'm for it. So I thought this would be an appropriate song to play for you today. It is their version. They just dropped this a couple months ago, by the way. It's their version of Jared McMahon's Cry Little Sister, you know, from the Lost Boys soundtrack, and they do it justice. Check it out. Cry Little Sister, Lobotomy on Indie 102.3.

0: Dead Pioneers, No Kings. Wagon Burner, their new album is coming, next month? And that song, No Kings, on it. I wanted to play Dead Pioneers because it is MMIW Plus Day, as well as Cinco de Mayo. But if you didn't know, Greg Deal, lead singer of Dead Pioneers, he's an all-around artist, really. And he has a mural here in Colorado Springs, where I'm at, in downtown Colorado Springs, and bringing awareness to MMIW, missing and murdered Indigenous women and girls and Two-Spirit people. So check out that mural if you ever come to the Springs if you're not here. And if you are here and you haven't seen it, open your eyes. I'm Sean Lucetto. Before Dead Pioneers, Rage Against the Machine, People of the Sun. And we started that set with a sister duo out of Southern Colorado. Get to know them. They're called Lobotomy, and their version of Cry Little Sister, here on Indie 102.3.
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0: It's those drums for me. I don't know about you. Bonnie Payne right there with Unseen here on Indie 102.3. And the good news about Bonnie Payne is that she's part of the local 303 lineup right now. So you can go read up on Bonnie Payne at indie1023.org on that local 303 page. Here's what I know is that Unseen is also the title track of a new album that we're getting on Friday. And there's some really cool collaborations on that upcoming album. This will be Bonnie Payne's first solo release. But you don't need me to tell you all of that. 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

Metric, victim of luck, off romanticize the dive. I'm happy to be a victim of luck. It's Indy 102.3. I'm Sean. I'm going to get out of the way and make room for Jesse Witten to take over at 6 o'clock. She'll get you through your evening all the way up until 9 o'clock when Here First happens for you with Jason Thomas. A whole hour of all the best new music from this week, okay? I'll be with you tomorrow. And thank you so much for choosing Indy 102.3 today. Spread the word. Tell your friends about us. 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

hate to give the satisfaction asking how you're doing now. How's the castle built of people you pretend to care about? Just what you wanted. 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